I brought my pride and my guitar. Well, my friends are all gone, but there's manicured lawns, and the people still think I'm a star.

And I can see through this, see what's behind. 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But I'm only human after all. I'm only human after all. Don't put your blame on me. Don't put your blame on me. Take a look in the mirror, what do you see? Do you see it clearer, or are you deceived?

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Rough or tough, but not a bluffer. I want you to be my lover. We don't got a ticket undercover, just under the cover. Bells are ringing, people singing, rice is throwing, flower bringing, ting-a-ling-a-ling.

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Jaws dropping when she walking, kind of thing that happened often. More than just a little happy, shutting down the city block. The latest gears, what she wear, you see the sun in the air. Fashion week, oh yeah, throwing money in the air. I'm just happy with my lady, other girls that wanna hate it. Comes with the territory, ball players wanna date her. All we got is loyalty, I'm treating you like royalty. I'ma spoil you every day of the week. Shadows in the basement party.

cell. 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See you run down to the

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